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0: Fantastica. 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

0: 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More vivid and worse, what I feel I deserve. Yeah, 'cause I'm so fucking fabulous.
1: 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I 100 canzoni.